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1: Where would you absolutely not want to be if World War III broke out?
0: Hey, it's Battle. You know how we love lists on the show? A new list just came out, says that the United States, Iran, Israel, Russia, North Korea, and Taiwan would be among the worst places because of military bases, infrastructure, and global tension. Now, they say the safest options reportedly include Switzerland, Iceland, New Zealand, and Fiji. So if things start looking bad, apparently the plan is to grab a passport and head to Fiji. I knew putting off that vacation was a national security mistake.

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Hey, good news, coffee people. Your third cup might not be a problem. It just might be self-care. Hey, it's battle. New study says coffee may help improve mood, focus, and even anxiety. Yeah, researchers found that caffeinated coffee was linked to lower stress and better focus, while decaf may help with learning and memory. Of course, coffee hits everyone differently. Some people get calm. Some people drink one iced coffee and start hearing colors. Excuse me, I'm going to go get me another cup of coffee after talking about this. It's

0: 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Well, you know how we love our lists here on the show, right? Hey, it's Battle. There's a new list that is ranking the worst television shows of all time, and I've already got a problem with it. Not with this show, because this show was dumb. My Mother, the Car, that took the top spot, followed by The Swan and Caveman. But somehow, The Jerry Springer Show landed at number 4 on the list. Excuse me? Springer gave us nearly 30 years of chair-throwing secret relationships and people finding out their cousin was also their stepdad. That wasn't bad television. That was American history. Jerry, Jerry, Jerry.
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Dropped a new episode of that wrestling show that I do. 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

0: 97 WEBN Cincinnati's Rock Station. There really is an app for everything now, including renting a dog by the hour. Hey, it's Battle. There's a new app in China that lets dog owners list their pets and people can pay to take one for a walk. Prices range anywhere from $1.50 to $9 an hour, depending on the dog. The app verifies identities. It tracks the dogs by GPS and also has pet insurance built in. Honestly, this sounds like Uber, but fluffier. It's perfect for people who want dog joy without dog vet bills.
1: It's the highest honor that can be bestowed. A chance. Even

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97 WEBN, Cincinnati's Rock Station. Well, this comes as no surprise to me, but Americans are spending a surprising amount of time watching things get popped, crushed, washed, and cleaned online. Hey, it's Battle. A new survey says people spend about 156 hours a year watching oddly satisfying videos. They said that the most popular ones are pimple popping, power washing, and object crushing. I'll tell you what, the thing that I have been really enjoying watching as I scroll through social media, there's some guy that, like, cleans rugs. It's oddly satisfying. Now, if you excuse me, I'm going to go watch some more of this guy cleaning rugs.

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Me, I'd probably buy more shoes or go get some more tattoos. I think more tattoos over shoes. Whatever you want to do with your money, up to you. Tomorrow morning.

Time to wrap things up and hand things over to my boy Nudge. The Native Noise is on the way next. He's going to take good care of you for the rest of the night. Instagram, hit that follow button. Battle on Air is where you can find me. I'll see you back in here tomorrow night at 7. Love you. Mean it. Bye-bye.

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Welcome to our tribute to the kick-ass local music scene here on 102.7 WEBN's Native Noise. Lots of debuts tonight, starting off with that one, the self-titled track from Crow Season. Got Ethan Hopper, Soft Spoken, and many more. We'll dive into what happened last night at Swine City Mayhem Fest. Oh, I had such a great time. But first, it's Center Circle. It's only me on EBN.

0: Omni from Soft Spoken. That's the band's latest here on WEBN's Native Noise. They are amazing live. You should catch them. They're doing a couple shows around town, including Friday night, September 4th of Booms Day weekend, a.k.a. Labor Day weekend. I tell you, man, I am in such a good mood. It's Nudge, and yesterday I was at Swine City Brewery, worshiping at the trough of heavy metal with an all-day heavy metal, hardcore, local music show, which featured a couple really good regional bands as well. I gotta say, it was a special night, especially for newly 11-year-old Deacon. Happy birthday, dude. Deacon celebrated his 11th birthday at his first concert, watching his favorite band captured, and even got asked up on stage to sing a song, one of his favorites from captured. How cool is that? Bring your kid to a local show. Get him hooked early. Swine City Mayhem was awesome. I can't wait to see another local show, and I hope that you have one on your calendar you want to check out. I know there's the punk rock flea market next weekend at the Folling Warehouse, among so many others. So please support this local music scene. It's growing. I feel we're getting there. And it all depends if you are going to show up, if you are going to rock these bands and engage with them. So if you hear a band tonight you really like, hop on social media, friend them. Do your part to help out this local music scene. And you're kind of doing it now just by kicking back, relaxing at the end of the weekend, checking out local music from Ethan Hopper, Barry Assall, and Samuel Day, all to come on EBN.
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the show. That's Ethan Hopper on WEBN's Native Noise, where we're rocking local until midnight. I'm Nudge, and I am super excited for tonight's show because I'm going to rock the 150th new local tune I've uploaded into our library this year. That's coming from Samuel Day, plus Silent Screen and Land Filth after Bury Us All on EBN.

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1: I had a dream. I had a dream I was making love to each and every one of you, one at a time. 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

0: some brutal local death metal on 102.7 WEBN's Native Noise. Land Filth is the band, and the song was called Temple of Mammon. So, you have heard nothing but new music to the program so far. I hope you got turned on to one of these great bands. I have now loaded in over 150 new songs for the library here in 2026. Looking for more, so please nudge me with the new stuff, with bands I need to know and get music from. 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And if you got a show going on, like Scab Hag does, let me know. Scab Hag, part of the Cincinnati Punk Rock Flea Market, happening on the 8th of next month, where you can get in for just 10 bucks and have some fun. Check out vendors, all happening at the Foaling Warehouse. I've got Punctured and Mutilated coming from Scab Hag.
1: It will be the kind of night that makes you call in sick preemptively.

In two Saturdays, that band Scab Hag is one of many that will be at the Foley Warehouse for the Cincinnati Punk Rock Flea Market. It's only $10 to get in. Have a little fun. Check out a bunch of local music. See some vendors. And if you're lucky enough, you get to play some foaling. If you don't know what that is, it is a lot of fun. It involves a football and bowling pins. Here's Stitch with Loser as we wrap up Native Noise on EBN.

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0: Breaking Benjamin, Chili Peppers, and Rob Zombie ahead as we get the work week started here on the Overnight EBN. If you're not at work and you've just been enjoying a very late Sunday night, kudos to ya. I'm Nudge, in a pretty damn good mood. Let me know how you're doing, how your weekend was. 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It's year number 50. We're bringing double the blast. Gonna have all sorts of fun, and we want you front row thanks to our awesome Tri-State Kia dealers. These seats can be yours. 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

0: It's Wednesday in the noon hour on EBN, little show we do weekly called Big Hair Wednesday. Shaggy's always putting together a nice theme for you to take in some of those hair metal hits. And he often has tickets to a hair metal show. There's been a lot of them. A couple weeks ago, he had tickets up for grabs to see Jason Newsted and the Chop House Band at the Southgate House Revival. That was a good old Big Hair Wednesday because Jason Newsted actually hosted the show that week. I don't know what Shaggy's got for us this week, but you'll have to tune in and find out in the noon hour. Wednesday on your hump day, EBN. Speaking of Jason Newsted, I got Metallica coming up.
1: It's the highest honor that can be bestowed. A chance. Even

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0: I'm still disappointed in that Masters of the Universe movie failing at the box office. It had the perfect soundtrack. I grew up loving He-Man. And if you checked out that film, you had Brian May throwing down on guitar He-Man's theme throughout the movie. Oh, it's so awesome. Unfortunately, it did bomb at the box office. If you haven't seen Masters of the Universe, it's streaming on Amazon now. So if you have Amazon Prime Video, I'm going to nudge you to check that out and listen to the soundtrack. Hearing Brian May and seeing He-Man fight, mwah, so epic. Got Marilyn Manson and Linkin Park coming your way on EBN.
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Thursday, September 3rd at Megacore Pavilion Outdoor. 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

White's going to be in town rocking guitar on September 18th. He'll be at Megacorp Pavilion. He's great in concert. You might want to check that show out. Here's Something Wicked, the latest from Breaking Benjamin on EBN.

0: Sounds awesome. Kerosene, the latest song from The Warning. That's on the way here on EBN. And we'll do some Kenny Wayne Shepherd. Shroom and Sarah Elise will be in at 6 o'clock. You can start winning $1,000 gas cash starting up at 9 a.m. A lot is happening here on EBN as we are gearing up a month and change away from the Western and Southern WEBN fireworks. Year number 50. 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

0: AC/DC apparently put on one hell of a show recently at the Ohio Stadium there in Columbus. I wasn't able to go. I had a few friends that took the trip across I-71 and said it was a phenomenal night. Sucks when you miss a good concert. 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
1: Highway traffic in decent shape to start off your work week. A little bit of fog in some spots, but I'm not seeing any trouble because of it. Southbound 75 wide open, running less than 20 minutes between Union Center and downtown. Chuck Ingram with traffic.
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I hope you had a fantastic weekend and you're ready to go for another work week. Hey, at least it's going to be nice and hot today, so you can appreciate that AC at the office. 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
2: 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Highway traffic looking good early on this Monday morning. No accidents to deal with, and I'm not seeing any problems on the highway.
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1: 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My name is Jeff. I haven't heard Red Hot Chili Peppers in a while, so could you play some for me?
0: Well, you obviously haven't been listening to us enough then, Jeff, but I'll take care of you. It's Red Hot Chili Peppers, Californication. 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

My name's Shroom. One of my personal favorite movies is going to be returning to theaters to celebrate its 55th anniversary. Tell you about it after Nirvana and Korn. WEBN.

0: 1027 WEBN or Cincinnati's Rock Station. Good morning to you. My name's Shroom. I'm a huge fan of Willy Wonka and the Chocolate Factory. It's one of my favorite movies of all time. Of course, it's based off the book, Charlie and the Chocolate Factory. And the classic film that stars Gene Wilder is going to be returning to theaters next month to celebrate the film's 55th anniversary. It was released in 1971, and the film was a flop when it first came out, but it grew first into a cult hit and then into a full-fledged classic over the next half century. The big screen re-release happens for just two nights, August 2nd and August 5th. And it's going to feature exclusive insight from film critic and historian Leonard Maltin. Now, there's actually three versions of the movie now. You have the one that Gene Wilder starred in 1971. Then Tim Burton and Johnny Depp teamed up for Charlie and the Chocolate Factory in 2005. And then most recently, back in 2023, you had Wonka starring Timothy Chalamet. Look, I love them all, but nothing is ever going to top the classic that stars Gene Wilder. 1027 WEBN.
1: 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Highways continue to look good for your Monday morning commute. No wrecks to deal with, and I'm not seeing anything close to a delay. Both southbound 75 past Tylersville and southbound 71 past Fields are wide open, making your way towards 275. Chuck Ingram with traffic.
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0: 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I'm Shroom. What's your food reheating hack?
1: So my hack is I always put a little wet paper towel on top of whatever I'm reheating in the microwave. Like, I feel like the moisture just adds a little wetness to it. And so whatever I'm reheating always tastes better the next day. And I don't know if it works for everybody, but it works for me.
2: Oh, thanks for the tip.
0: Yeah, that's something that I used to do. I actually haven't done that in ages. 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

A new report reveals that a full-time Ohio worker needs to earn at least $23.82 an hour to afford a modest two-bedroom apartment. It's a 5% increase from last year. Boy. Look, we're going to help you get through this so-called life with $1,000 in gas cash. Hey, first chance to win that this morning, 9 a.m. When you hear the key word, enter it at WEBN.com. It's 3 days. Grace.

0: 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Craig, do you have a group beach vacation nightmare story?
1: Yes. Okay, so I went on a group beach vacation. I went on a beach vacation recently with about five friends, and one of my friends, her name is Abigail. She happened to be sleeping with one of my other friends, her dad. And we found out because he kept texting her, and I assumed that it was my friend's phone, whose dad it is. But it was Abby's phone. So yeah, you can guess how that ended.
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1: 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Highway traffic continues to look pretty good this morning. Just building northbound 75 past Kyle's and southbound 75 out of Lachlan. Mulhauser's blocked off between Dale Hollow and Blossom. That's due to an injury accident. I'm not seeing any major time delays on inbound 74. Chuck Ingram with traffic.
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A date has been set for Super Bowl 62 in Atlanta. Now, the NFL announcing that the game is going to be played February 13th of 2028 at Mercedes-Benz Stadium. A date of the championship game had been left off the calendar, fueling speculation that the league may go to an 18-game regular season as early as the 2027 season. We've got the Bengals right here on your FM home for Hootay, 102.7 WEBN.

0: Vegetarians live up to 9 years longer. 9 miserable, horrible, worthless hamburger, steak, and baconless years. 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

0: 1027 WEBM with Godsmack straight out of line. Apparently, a chef was out of line after serving up ants. And now he could face jail time. This Michelin star chef, accused of serving up ants as a garnish to diners at a restaurant known as Evitt's in South Korea. That's owned and operated by Chef Joseph Lidgerwood. He's run into some legal issues now after being accused of using ants as part of a dessert, even though they're not one of the 10 species of insect that are approved for consumption under Korean law. The dessert in question is a sorbet that was topped with the ants because of the tartness, how they add to the flavor. This chef is now facing up to 1 year behind bars and a fine of up to $13,510. You know, I got a lot of ants around my house. I think I'll scoop some up and try putting them on some ice cream today. See how it tastes. WEBN.
1: 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South and northbound 75 are getting heavier now through the Lachlan split. Northbound 75 also slowing between Dixie and Kyle's. Northbound 471 continues to build between Grand and downtown. They've cleared the wreck on Mosteller near Blossom. Chuck Ingram with traffic.
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0: A new survey shows 17% of Americans have ended a relationship solely because of their ex's annoying sleep habits, which includes stealing the covers, tossing and turning in bed. And the top complaints I'll let you know in Tucson. What do you do to deal with the annoying sleep habits of the person that you're with?
1: Separate bedrooms, if that's a possibility. Or, you know what? Maybe they just need to sleep on the couch.

0: 1027 WEBN. I'm Shroom. When it comes to annoying sleep habits that cause people to split up, it's snoring that tops the list. What do you do about your partner snoring?
1: Oh, boy, that's a tough one. Sometimes I push her. 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Sometimes she wakes herself up, but I sometimes have to push her on her shoulder just to make sure she doesn't keep me up, because it is bad. It's really bad.

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1: I mean, money's money. 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

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We got a show for just $10.27. You can see this band. 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

0: 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And the best part? 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

0: 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Roger, you want $1,000.
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Well, the Reds took 2 out of 3 from the Cardinals on the road. So they wrapped up that road trip after taking 2 out of 3 from the Mariners, 2 out of 3 from the Cardinals. They're back home tonight to host our in-state rival, Cleveland Guardians, tonight at 7. 1027 WEBN, it's Green Day.

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congratulations to Corey Haim, who started yesterday by talking about, you know, being a little bit more aggressive on his restarts. And then, yeah, he did. 24-year-old part-time NASCAR Cup Series driver made a big victory yesterday at the Brickyard. WEBN.

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0: 1027 WEVN. The Bengals made some roster moves over the weekend. They put defensive tackle BJ Hill on the active physically unable to perform list, plays right tackle Josh Caddis on the active non-football injury list. Bengals expect veteran players to report to training camp by tomorrow, and then they'll hold their first practice later this week. The countdown is on, EBN.
1: It's the highest honor that can be bestowed. A chance. Even

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0: 1027 WEVN, and the Cincinnati Reds are still 6 games under sea level, so they got some work to do, but they're back in action tonight and back at home hosting the Cleveland Guardians. We're sending Chase Burns to the mound game 1 of that series. Go Reds. WEVN.
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0: What's going on?
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0: Hey.
1: I'm wondering if I can hear some Avenged Sevenfold.
0: Yeah.
1: I'm away home from work. I appreciate it. Thank you.
0: Let's do this. Appreciate you hanging with us. Tap that microphone button on the app if you got something to say. 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

0: 1027 WEVN and the jackpots for the Mega Millions and Powerball lotteries continue to grow. So Saturday's Powerball drawing didn't get a big winner. So that's an estimated $633 million for tomorrow's drawing. Meanwhile, tomorrow's Mega Millions jackpot, an estimated $800 million. Are you kidding me? WEVN.
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1027 WEBN, and the NFL season is kind of unofficially getting cranked up because training camp is underway this week. A lot of players reported last week. Everybody else has to report this week. Training camp getting underway, and then, I mean, we're less than 3 weeks away from first preseason game. Counting it down. WEBN.

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0: 1027 WEBN. Congratulations to Jonathan Davis, frontman of Korn, who has married his longtime partner, Brittany Parisi. They started dating back in 2019. They got engaged a year ago and then tied the knot July 3rd in California. And the ceremony was inspired by a 14th century painting with the couple's first dance to Lana Del Rey's Young and Beautiful. Congrats to Jonathan Davis, WEBN.
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1: Con was in San Diego this past weekend, and there were some huge announcements, like the fact that Black Panther, the next Black Panther film, is in development. Black Panther 3. 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Very excited about that. 1027 WEBN at Cedar.

asleep. I'm counting shit but running out. As time ticks by, still I try.

$1,000 up for grabs. In case you missed your keyword earlier in the hour, that's all right. You still got some time. Use it before 2. Your word is preset.

0: Pilots not long ago put out this concert movie. It was a concert they did in Mexico City. And so they're going to host a global online watch party for that movie called More Than We Ever Imagined. And it's going to be followed by an exclusive Q&A with Columbus's own Tyler Joseph and Josh Dunn. Again, that's coming up August 8th, which is a week from this Saturday. WEVN.
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1027 WEBN. My name is Dan. How was your weekend? Good? Good. Hope your Monday's off to a good start, too. If it's not, hopefully I can turn things around for you. How about $1,000? That'd do it for me. Chance to win a grand after the Black Rose EBN.

0: Giovanni and the Hired Guns, 1027 WEBN. I'm Dance. We've got to talk about the Reds here right out of the gate. They started the second half of the season on a 9-game road trip. They won 6 of 9. They won all 3 series. They won in Colorado. They won in Seattle. And over the weekend, they won the series in St. Louis. What a way to start the second half of the season. Now they get to come home. The next 10 games are at Great American Ballpark. Starting tonight, the Reds host Cleveland. First pitch at 7 o'clock. You can listen on 700 WLW. We're back to The Rock next on EBN.
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1: Did you see Limp at Incarceration a couple weekends ago? I wish I was there for that. I am going to see him in Louisville at Louder Than Life in September. You can too. Chance to win weekend passes at WEBA.

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They're going to be here just days after the 50th Western and Southern WEBN fireworks, September 9th.

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Let me know where you're listening from, too. Falling in Reverse on WEBN. The forces in my head.

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1: 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Jelly Roll's ex, Bunny, probably just dropped $500K on a new car. I'll tell you what kind she got coming up. EBN.

0: 71 north and southbound. There's an accident off on the left shoulder at Western Railroad. That car in the median, left shoulder blocked in both directions by emergency crews. Another accident on State Route 73. That's between Anderson and Mitchell Road. A little bit of slow traffic as well. I'm Eddie Zellick with traffic.
1: It will be the kind of night that makes you call in sick preemptively.

Thursday, September 3rd at Megacore Pavilion Outdoor, kicking off Booms Day weekend, which culminates with the 50th Western and Southern WEBN fireworks. And the best part? Tickets are only $10.27, which breaks down to 1027. You know, our frequency. From

My name is Dents. Thanks for hanging out this afternoon. You're going to have another chance to win $1,000 just after 4 o'clock. Linkin Park, Heavy is the Crown. 102.7 WEBN.

It took a couple weeks for the information to really get out there, but Korn's Jonathan Davis got married July 3rd, same day as Taylor Swift and Travis Kelce. Sure he loves that. 1027 WEBN.

0: On southbound 71 at Western Railroad, still an accident on the left shoulder. One of those cars off in the median. Police are there on scene as well, working to clear. Northbound side has been cleared out. There's also an accident on Clifton Avenue that's over at Burnett Woods Drive. I'm Eddie Zellick with traffic.
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This is new from Nickelback. This is so good. 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

Guns N' Roses are out on their world tour. They have finally made it here to the States, and I think their closest show for us is this week, Wednesday night in Tinley Park, Illinois. I'm Dan Tears Shinedown, Dead Don't Die on WEBN.

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0: Cincinnati's Rock Station, 1027 WEBN. How are you? I'm Dent. If you haven't already, get your fireworks t-shirt. The 50th Western and Southern WEBN Fireworks Tee. The design is a little vintage, a little throwback. It says WEBN across the front in the fireworks font in gold for our 50th black t-shirt. 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
1: 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Southbound 75 at Western Avenue, there's an accident, moved off to the right shoulder. Another crash on eastbound 275 after Lebanon Road, that one's also on the right shoulder. And traffic slow eastbound 275 from Lebanon to Loveland Madeira Road. I'm Eddie Zelek with traffic.
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Let me know who you are. Let me know where you're listening from.

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Hi, I'm Dent. A professor recently failed 32 of his 35 students because he caught him using AI. I'll tell you about it after Sublime. WEBN.

0: 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They're going to be at Louder Than Life in Louisville in September, and you can win four-day passes to that at WEBN.com. Dr. Jason Gibson is a professor at Alcorn State University, and he recently failed 32 of 35 students between two classes after busting them using AI to do their work for them. How did he do it? He hit a prompt in their midterm exam. He instructed students to add the word Madagascar into their assignment, but that prompt was colored in white. So the students couldn't see it, but if you copied and pasted it, AI was going to see it. So any papers that had Madagascar in it failed. He knew who cheated and who didn't. I'm just glad this stuff didn't exist when I was in school, because I would have been so tempted to use it. EBN.
1: 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Southbound 71 at Fields Ertl, there's an accident that's off on the right shoulder. Southbound 75 at Western Avenue, also an accident on the right shoulder. And traffic moving a little slow. Northbound 71 from Ridge to Stewart Road, a 2 to 3 minute delay at the moment. I'm Eddie Zellick with traffic.
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1027 WEBN. My name is Dance. This Saturday, which by the way is August 1st, how did that happen? Where did the summer go? Because we all know once it's August, it's basically Halloween. Anyway, this Saturday, Evanescence and Spirit Box are at Riverbend. 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

0: 1027 WEBN. I'm Dent. It's Shark Week. Emily Morrison is a shark biologist and owner of a shark fossil diving tour company. And she also has 106 shark tattoos all over her body. That makes her the Guinness World Records holder for having the most sharks tattooed on a female body. She says her shark fascination started when she saw Jaws at the age of 8. She will appear on My Strange Shark Addiction, which is part of the Discovery Channel's annual Shark Week.
1: 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Southbound 71 at Fields Ertl, there's an accident off on the right shoulder. Police over there on scene working to clear that. Traffic running slow. Northbound 71-75 between Turfway and 12th, up to a 10-minute delay. And southbound 75, slow traffic as their Charles Drive to Fort Washington Way. I'm Eddie Zellick with traffic.
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The Orange and Blue are back at home this weekend. FC Cincinnati will host San Jose 7:30 Saturday night at TQL Stadium. Salute to Service Night at TQL. I'm Dad. 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
1: 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That's going to be there through early September. Southbound 7175, the entrance ramp from 12th also closed off. And Fields-Ertl construction between Snyder and Wilkins Road. Mehdi Zelek with traffic.
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0: 1027 WEBN. Collective Soul are going to play Sturgis next month. They're also coming here. They're going to play Hard Rock Cincinnati on October 24th. I'm Dense. Thanks again for hanging out with me this afternoon. We'll do it again tomorrow. Battle in the Night shows next on EBN.
1: 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That's going to be there through early September. Southbound 7175, the entrance ramp from 12th also closed off. And Fields-Ertl construction between Snyder and Wilkins Road. I'm Eddie Zellick with traffic.
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course, the Reds getting it done yesterday in St. Louis. It's 102.7 WEBN, Cincinnati's Rock Station. It's Battle. 5-3 was the final score. They're back at it again tonight, and they're back home for the next couple of days, welcoming in the Guardians. That game is going on right now.

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1027 WEB in Cincinnati's Rock Station. It's Battle Weatherwise. Looking ahead at plans for tomorrow. Looks like it's going to be a little bit better than it was today. Partly sunny, but we're going to stick around that 86-degree mark.

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1: 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Nick, what was that for you, my friend?
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